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1: 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It is the way it's been on the morning and I'm not gonna sleep. It is the way it comes to the mic song with the champion song.